0: Kwaseng State Road, traffic is temporarily suspended. Traffic is regular on most roads except in roadwork areas and on city and bypass roads. Traffic is increased at certain border crossings with Bosnia and Herzegovina, Serbia and Montenegro. In ferry traffic, there are no difficulties. 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
1: Greetings from the Croatian Automobile Club. You're listening to the latest traffic report. Due to a traffic accident on the DC8 Adriatic Road in Živogošće, there is a temporary traffic regulation. Driving is proceeding in queues with delays in the road work areas and areas of temporary traffic regulation, especially on the A6 Rijeka-Zagreb motorway between the Bosiljevo 2 and Vrbovsko junctions in direction of Rijeka. On the Istrian motorways between the Učka tunnel and Učka junction, on certain sections of the DC8 Adriatic Road and on the DC1 State Road. Traffic is dense at most border crossings with Bosnia and Herzegovina, Serbia and Montenegro. In ferry traffic there are no difficulties. We wish you a safe and pleasant journey.

Greetings from the Croatian Automobile Club. You're listening to the latest traffic report. Driving is proceeding in queues and with delays in the roadwork areas and areas of temporary traffic regulation, especially on the A6 Rijeka-Zagreb-Morovej between the Bosiljevo 2 and Vrbovsko junction in direction of Rijeka. On the Istrian motorways between the Učka tunnel and Učka junction, on certain sections of the DC8 Adriatic road and on the DC1 state road. Traffic is dense at the most border crossings with Bosnia and Herzegovina, Serbia and Montenegro. In ferry traffic there are no difficulties. We wish you a safe and pleasant journey.